on a Sunday in a cafe, and all you did was look my way. And my heart started to race, then my hands started to shake. Yeah, I heard you asked about me through a friend, and my adrenaline kicked in.

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1: Like a grain of sand that wants to be a rolling stone, I want to be the man I'm not and have the things I really haven't got, and that's a lot.

0: Escuchas Domina FM 106.7 y dominafm.cl.
1: When I was 6 years old, I broke my leg.